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0: Davis, 1450 and 104.5 Bear Country. Today, patchy fog giving way to isolated showers and thunderstorms. Partly sunny skies with a high near 77. Tonight, mostly clear with a low around 50. Looking ahead to Saturday, sunny with a high near 82. Currently, it's 64 and mainly clear. I'm Roger Davis, Bear Country.
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That white Maxima with the sticker on the back. 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

0: Roger Davis, 1450 and 104.5 Bear Country. Today, patchy fog giving way to isolated showers and thunderstorms. Partly sunny skies with a high near 77. Tonight, mostly clear with a low around 50. Looking ahead to Saturday, sunny with a high near 82. Currently, it's 64 and mainly clear. I'm Roger Davis, Bear Country.
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with your weather flash. I'm Roger Davis, 1450 and 104.5 Bear Country. Today, patchy fog giving way to isolated showers and thunderstorms. Partly sunny skies with a high near 77. Tonight, mostly clear with a low around 50. Looking ahead to Saturday,

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0: Weather Flash. I'm Roger Davis, 1450 and 104.5 Bear Country. Today, patchy fog giving way to isolated showers and thunderstorms. Partly sunny skies with a high near 77. Tonight, mostly clear with a low around 50. Looking ahead to Saturday, sunny with a high near 82. Currently, it's 64 and mainly clear. I'm Roger Davis, Bear Country.
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0: It's just down the road. I've done it before. We've heard every excuse. 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None of them work. Not in court. And none of them bring back what you lose. Don't make excuses. Make arrangements. 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Because no excuse is worth it.
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0: with your weather flash. I'm Roger Davis, 1450 and 104.5 Bear Country. Today, patchy fog giving way to isolated showers and thunderstorms. Partly sunny skies with a high near 77. Tonight, mostly clear with a low around 50. Looking ahead to Saturday, sunny with a high near 82. Currently, it's 64 and mainly clear. I'm Roger Davis, Bear Country.
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0: Weather Flash. I'm Roger Davis, 1450 and 104.5 Bear Country. Today, patchy fog giving way to isolated showers and thunderstorms. Partly sunny skies with a high near 77. Tonight, mostly clear with a low around 50. Looking ahead to Saturday, sunny with a high near 82. Currently, it's 64 and mainly clear. I'm Roger Davis, Bear Country.
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0: Weather Flash. I'm Roger Davis, 1450 and 104.5 Bear Country. Today, patchy fog giving way to isolated showers and thunderstorms. Partly sunny skies with a high near 77. Tonight, mostly clear with a low around 50. Looking ahead to Saturday, sunny with a high near 82. Currently, it's 64 and mainly clear. I'm Roger Davis, Bear Country.
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Pop's farm was a place to go. Load a truck up, hit the dirt road. Jump the barbed wire, spread the word. Light the bonfire and call the girls. King and the can and the Marlboro man. Jack and Jim were a few good men. Where you learn how to kiss and cuss and fight too. Better watch out for the boys in blue. And all this small town, he said, she said. Ain't it funny how rumors spread? Like I know something y'all don't know. Man, that talk is getting old. 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I'm tired of talking, man. Y'all ain't listening.

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1: I'm fine. It's just down the road. I've done it before. We've heard every excuse. Here's the truth. None of them work. Not in court. And none of them bring back what you lose. Don't make excuses. Make arrangements. Union County DWI Prevention Program. Because no excuse is worth it.
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0: weather flash. I'm Roger Davis, 1450 and 104.5 Bear Country. Today, patchy fog giving way to isolated showers and thunderstorms. Partly sunny skies with a high near 77. Tonight, mostly clear with a low around 50. Looking ahead to Saturday, sunny with a high near 82. Currently, it's 64 and mainly clear. I'm Roger Davis, Bear Country.
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0: I'm Roger Davis, 1450 and 104.5 Bear Country. Today, patchy fog giving way to isolated showers and thunderstorms. Partly sunny skies with a high near 77. Tonight, mostly clear with a low around 50. Looking ahead to Saturday, sunny with a high near 82. Currently, it's 64 and mainly clear. I'm Roger Davis, Bear Country.
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0: with your weather flash. I'm Roger Davis, 1450 and 104.5 Bear Country. Today, patchy fog giving way to isolated showers and thunderstorms. Partly sunny skies with a high near 77. Tonight, mostly clear with a low around 50. Looking ahead to Saturday, sunny with a high near 82. Currently, it's 64 and mainly clear. I'm Roger Davis, Bear Country.
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1: Ranky uses common sense just like you do. Why mess with perfection? 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
2: I'm fine. It's just down the road. I've done it before. We've heard every excuse. Here's the truth. None of them work. 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And none of them bring back what you lose. Don't make excuses. Make arrangements. Union County DWI Prevention Program. Because no excuse is worth it.
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0: with your weather flash. I'm Roger Davis, 1450 and 104.5 Bear Country. Today, patchy fog giving way to isolated showers and thunderstorms. Partly sunny skies with a high near 77. Tonight, mostly clear with a low around 50. Looking ahead to Saturday, sunny with a high near 82. Currently, it's 64 and mainly clear. I'm Roger Davis, Bear Country.
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16: I'm fine. It's just down the road. 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
2: 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Just personal, one-on-one attention from a guy who loves what he does.

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3: I'm fine. It's just down the road. I've done it before. We've heard every excuse. Here's the truth. None of them work. Not in court. And none of them bring back what you lose. Don't make excuses. Make arrangements. 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
2: 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None of them work. Not in court. And none of them bring back what you lose. Don't make excuses. 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
2: 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Nestled in Clayton's northeast nook at 22 South 2nd Street. 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
0: 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It's not. 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
0: I'm fine. It's just down the road. I've done it before. We've heard every excuse. Here's the truth. None of them work. Not in court. And none of them bring back what you lose. Don't make excuses. Make arrangements. Union County DWI Prevention Program. Because no excuse is worth it.
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4: While we celebrate National Drive-In Movie Day with nostalgic fondness, the entire industry's survival once depended on an infectious animated musical number. In the 1950s, drive-in owners made almost zero profit on actual movie ticket sales, meaning their entire livelihood relied on cash flow during intermission. Theaters began running a legendary 40-second animated trailer titled Let's All Go to the Lobby, featuring a stylized box of popcorn, a candy bar, a soda cup, and a pack of gum marching in a rhythmic, cheerful loop. Jingle became a massive cultural phenomenon. It created an immediate collective craving that emptied out the parking lot, prompting thousands of families to storm the concession stand and single-handedly cementing the drive-in as a multi-million dollar food empire.
3: A drive-in movie is still fun, isn't it? We still love to go.
4: Let's all go to the lobby. Let's rent the dancing popcorn, and I'm just like, I remember this as a kid.
3: And you went and you got popcorn, didn't you? Because it's still your favorite.
4: It is.
3: We're also celebrating National Higher Education Day and National Applesauce Cake Day. I'm Alice Anderson.
4: And I'm Marlo Anderson with the National Day Calendar, reminding you to celebrate every day.
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2: 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Heiser Tire. 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
21: 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At 602 South 2nd in text line.
0: I'm fine. It's just down the road. I've done it before. We've heard every excuse. 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None of them work. Not in court. And none of them bring back what you lose. Don't make excuses. 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
10: I'm fine. It's just down the road. I've done it before. We've heard every excuse. Here's the truth. None of them work. Not in court. And none of them bring back

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4: While we celebrate National Drive-In Movie Day with nostalgic fondness, the entire industry's survival once depended on an infectious animated musical number. In the 1950s, drive-in owners made almost zero profit on actual movie ticket sales, meaning their entire livelihood relied on cash flow during intermission. Theaters began running a legendary 40-second animated trailer titled Let's All Go to the Lobby, featuring a stylized box of popcorn, a candy bar, a soda cup, and a pack of gum marching in a rhythmic, cheerful loop. The simple jingle became a massive cultural phenomenon. It created an immediate collective craving that emptied out the parking lot, prompting thousands of families to storm the concession stand and single-handedly cementing the drive-in as a multi-million dollar food empire.
3: A drive-in movie is still fun, isn't it? We still love to go.
4: Let's all go to the lobby. That's ran the dancing popcorn, and I'm just like, I remember this as a kid.
3: And you went and you got popcorn, didn't you? Because it's still your favorite.
4: It is.
3: We're also celebrating National Higher Education Day and National Applesauce Cake Day. I'm Alice Anderson.
4: And I'm Marlo Anderson with the National Day Calendar, reminding you to celebrate every day.
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3: 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The Crook and Chase countdown begins now. Number 30.
4: You know, this guy has co-written hits for many other artists, including the award-winning Next Thing You Know for Jordan Davis and Forever to Me with Cole Swindell. This is Graylin James with his own Crook and Chase debut, Water at a Wedding.

0: fresh off opening shows for Old Dominion, Scotty McCreary and Cole Swindell. That is Graylin James with his breakout hit called Water at a Wedding. It's our number 30 song this week as we welcome Graylin and you to the Crook and Chase Countdown. Hi, everybody. I'm Charlie Chase.
1: I'm Lori Ann Crook, and we are cranking up the volume this weekend as we approach CMA Fest 2026 in just a few days. We are expecting close to 100,000 country music fans every day.
0: Oh, yeah.
1: Ready to take in about a dozen stages of music and interviews, activities, just tons of fun.
0: Yeah, indeed. And let the fun begin with Keith Urban, John Party, and Jordan Davis. These guys are going to tell us how they're getting all set for this. Plus, we'll tell you all about an up-close event we are hosting with Clint Black.
1: It's going to be fun. Yeah. Right now, though, the guy that is hosting his famous signature pool party this weekend at the Margaritaville Hotel rooftop in downtown Nashville, it's Dustin Lynch at number 29 with Easy to Love.

0: and Chase classic from Little Big Town, A Little More You. Incidentally, that song came out shortly after Karen Fairchild and Jimmy Westbrook surprised everybody by announcing they were more than bandmates and they had secretly wed. Well, they obviously knew what they were doing, because today we are sending that song out to Karen Fairchild and Jimmy Westbrook of Little Big Town as they celebrate their 20th wedding anniversary this May 31st.
1: I cannot believe it's been 20 years. Yeah. So as they embrace each other, let's just say they should embrace the moment. Right, Charlie Chase?
0: Yeah, I think so.
1: that is the message from Kenny Chesney for sure as he climbs our countdown with a new song. It's up 2 to 28. This is Carry On.

0: we're going to be carrying on in a whole different way this week at CMA Fest. 2 square miles of stages and music, activities, and Charlie celebrities everywhere.
1: I know. In particular, there's a celebrity pickleball tournament this year and the annual celebrity softball game. So we are expecting some country music injuries. This is such a wonderful event, by the way, raising money for the Folds of Honor, which supports the families of our fallen and disabled service members and first responders. It really is great.
0: It is a wonderful event, and some of the celebrity players this year are Hardy and Zach Top, Jordan Davis, Priscilla Block is getting out there, former Major League Baseball pitcher Roger Rocket Clemens, and this guy wearing his ball cap backwards, Parker McCollum.

0: killing me. You know, Parker is one of nearly 200 performers entertaining during CMA Fest this coming week. And it really is a great mix of legends and current chart stars that you hear on the radio all the time, and the newcomers, of course. So you could be witnessing the launch of our next superstars.
1: You don't want to miss it. The energy is building. 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
0: Hey, Crick and Chase here. 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
1: This is the Crook and Chase Countdown. Thanks for being here. Hey, next weekend, we'll have details on how you could win a prize package to fly away and see Dan and Shay in concert. This week, they're up to number 27 with Say So.

0: is powering up the chart with Change My Mind, brought to you by Nashville Harbor.
1: And one of Riley's opening acts on tour this year is next on the countdown. Actually, this artist is also opening shows for Morgan Wallen and will join Thomas Rhett this September for his Soundtrack of Life tour. That lucky dude we're talking about is Zach John King. He's up a spot to 26 with Get to Drinkin'.

0: is MacArthur, presented by Big Loud Records. Hardy, Tim McGraw, Eric Church, and Morgan Wallen joining forces for a monumental song right there. And by the way, their updated chart standing is coming up later in the show.
1: All right, time for a break. Up next on Crook and Chase, when we come back, as CMA Fest is about to kick up, a lot of free performances getting ready from the top stars. We'll fill you in. And John Party assesses those crowds.
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8: 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Today, patchy fog giving way to isolated showers and thunderstorms. Partly sunny skies with a high near 77. Tonight, mostly clear with a low around 50. Looking ahead to Saturday, sunny with a high near 82. Currently, it's 64 and mainly clear. I'm Roger Davis, Bear Country.
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0: Elena and Chase Matthew holding at number 25. And both of them will be on the free Chevy Riverfront stage next Sunday.
1: Indeed, that is a cool note. There are several free stages at CMA Fest. Keep that in mind. Unfortunately, the weather seems to never be cool, you know? So we always recommend a hat and sunblock, of course. And on another cool note, there are water stations, important water stations, scattered all around the stages with a map on the CMA Fest website as to where they're located, okay? Just be sure to bring a plastic bottle to refill. This is an important note. Those stainless steel cups that are so popular will not be allowed.
0: No big gulps.
1: Nope. Got it.
0: Well, that's standard, I think, now at most festivals. So drink up and be at that Riverfront stage on Thursday at 11 a.m. as well, because this wild guy will be busting loose with this song, Worth Your Wild. It's Russell Dickerson.

0: is new from Russell Dickerson, Worth Your Wild. And hey, you want to talk about wild? Besides all the shows in downtown Nashville at CMA Fest, you know, it really is all about the fans connecting with their favorite stars. And a lot of artists, as usual, are throwing their own fan club parties.
1: Exactly. And you never know who might show up as a special guest unannounced. For example, you've heard of that story about Garth Brooks. He showed up unexpectedly, signed for almost 24 hours straight. This was back in 1996. And he was standing in a stall in the livestock barn. That was his booth.
0: Garth in a stall.
1: In a stall for 24 hours. Did not take a break. Okay? Did not take a break. Oh, but see, that's what it's all about. Fans can see stars here, there, and everywhere. Performances all over the place. Never ending. And guys, let me point this out. Stats show that the audiences are typically 70 to 80% women.
0: Oh, really?
1: Oh, yeah.
0: Well, I happen to notice the dudes. Just so you know.
1: All right, guys, with that stat, let's let the party begin. Like John Party, he has our number 24 song called Boots Off. And it's songs like that about sweeping the ladies off their feet that seem to get him a pretty well-balanced flow of fans.
0: Do you feel like this music gets even more attention from the female audience?
2: I hope so, because I got a lot of guys at my concert. And I love my guy fans. I love them. They're awesome. And like the first three rows are girls, and then the rest are all guys. But it's good, you know, and I always joke about it. But you know what? It's like when it comes down to it, you know, I want to be a man's man. I want guys to want to buy my record, want to shake my hand. And like, I think that's one of the best comments I ever get. Like, literally, like, I'll have friends that go on tour with other artists, and they'll come to my meet and greet line, and they're like, man, I haven't seen this many guys in a meet and greet line in a long time. And it's really cool. Like, and I always say thanks when I see them, and they want to just shake my hand or something. I say, hey, thanks for waiting in line just to take a picture with me.
1: Did you ever stop to think that you might be a good opening line for some guys?
0: Like, wait,
1: hey,
0: man.
1: You want to go to a John Party concert with
2: hey,
1: me?
2: Hey, you know, I've heard other things. A girl texts me and literally go, some guy just said your whole lyrics to your song to talk to me. Like, literally, she texted me like, he said every word from your song and he was trying to hit on me with that.
0: Oh, wow.
2: And I was like,
0: now that's a compliment.
2: That's awesome.

0: concert season. And she has just been added to CMA Fest, the big lineup, performing Saturday night at Nissan Stadium.
1: All right, coming up on Kirk and Chase, Keith Urban has a memorable fan autograph session, memorable enough to pay for a new car. It's quite the story, and there's an unexpected payback, too. Also, the brand new song from Chris Young on Kirk and Chase.
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0: we've got Caleb Young, Neil McCoy, Maverick Murphy, Chaser Crouch, Jamie Richards, Miranda Lambert, Billy Joe, Daryl Perry, and a whole bunch of great Texas country, red dirt music, and western swing, and you name it. We're going to have some fun this week. 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
3: 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Number 30.
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0: 23 country, and she knows it, Luke Bryan. And here in Music City, we are showing our Southern hospitality this week with a taste of Nashville. Now, this is part of the CMA Fest experience in Fan Alley on First Avenue downtown.
1: Now, for your information, we are known for our hot chicken, so you will get to experiment and sample some of our other specialty dishes as well. And by the way, be careful with the chicken. There are also some great giveaways in the Fan Alley, so be sure to visit right there. And a fair warning, you will be seeing a lot of shorts, boots, and hats. No trouble finding a cowgirl in the crowd. Here's Parmalee.

Parmalee on Crook and Chase singing about those cowgirls. Now to our fastest rising song of the week. At Four Spaces 222, this is Luke Combs with Be By You.

0: starts from low cash is up a spot to 21 here on Crook and Chase. Now to Chris Young, who has a full heart. His latest album has been called his most powerful work yet. And Chris said it's his most meaningful album. The title is I Didn't Come Here to Leave.
1: Well, here's what happened. He and his longtime label Sony parted ways, and he thought it might be a long time before he had the chance to make another album. But with a pile of new songs already that he had co-written, Chris signed with Black River Entertainment, sent a strong message with the title, I Didn't Come Here to Leave. This is the title track from Chris Young.

0: Didn't Come Here to Leave. That is new from Chris Young on Crook and Chase. And coming up after a quick break, Charlie Chase is on the case. Uh-uh. The Super Bowl is coming to our Nashville Nation.
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0: Zach Topp is back at number 20 with just about a perfect description for Super Bowl here in Nashville, south of Sanity. And I am on the case about the Super Bowl coming to Nashville in 2030. Oh, my goodness. First question is, how do I get tickets? Everybody's been asking. Uh-huh. It's 4 years away, right? But how do you get tickets? The only way right now, and this is run by the NFL, it's like an access thing, priority access. You pay $3,500 per ticket, okay, just for the chance to get in line to buy tickets or packages. Now, the packages could go anywhere from $7,000 to $10,000 at this point, and probably more. But you're only getting a chance to get in line. You're not officially buying a ticket or anything like that. That's all you can do.
1: Oh, my gosh.
0: All I'm saying is, Lorianne, if you want tickets now, between now and then, explore all the options, because there's so many variations on how you end up getting tickets or not getting tickets. But it's going to be expensive. Speaking of expensive, let me retro here just a little bit. The first Super Bowl in 1967 was in the Los Angeles Coliseum. Kansas City Chiefs and the Packers. And it was not a sellout. Tickets were $6. Now, the average vintage ticket from that game sold at auction for $26,000, just so you know. Mm. 30-second ad for the Super Bowl in 1967 cost $37,000. Last year, it was $10 million. Okay, here you go. In 1967, a hot dog or a beer was 50 cents each. Last year, hot dog was $20. A beer, $22.50.
2: This is ridiculous. Well, that is why we dug up this hit from Kip Moore. Save up for your beer money.
0: Yeah.

Field with a little beer money. Now to a guy who sounds like he could use a beer. The soul searching is getting heavy for John Morgan and Kid Myself.

0: Shelton, stay country or die trying here on Crook and Chase, and he did it. Congratulations to Blake on just completing another Vegas residency.
1: Because he is getting his behind to Nashville for CMA week, yay. And so is Keith Urban. After the break, Keith describes his most unusual autograph session.
2: The signing line was hours long.
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8: With your weather flash, I'm Roger Davis, 1450 and 104.5 Bear Country. Today, patchy fog giving way to isolated showers and thunderstorms. Partly sunny skies with a high near 77. Tonight, mostly clear with a low around 50. Looking ahead to Saturday, sunny with a high near 82. Currently, it's 64 and mainly clear. I'm Roger Davis, Bear Country.
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0: to number 18. That is MacArthur, Hardy, Tim McGraw, Eric Church, and Morgan Wallen.
1: Next up is Shaboozy, who, by the way, is all in for CMA Fest. He'll be performing on Friday night on the big stage at Nissan Stadium. As a matter of fact, that's where Lorianne and I first met him a couple of years ago when this song was a big hit that goes like this.

0: out before you kick me out the bar?
1: Number 17.

0: a spot to 17, George Burge, Luke Bryan, that is Ride, Ride, Ride on Crook and Chase. And on the subject of rides, Keith Urban told us quite the story about one of his early dream cars, a deal that he just could not pass up.
1: Okay, you have to know this about Keith. He is a car collector. Mm-hmm. If he sees them and they're pretty, he buys them. Well, there was a time that his signature was worth the price of a car, probably still is. Keith Urban cut an amazing deal years ago. And did he ever sign on the dotted line?
2: What's the craziest thing you've ever done when you had a fresh paycheck in your pocket?
3: Oh, gosh. Well, the first royalty check I ever got, I went and spent it all on a car. The cars were even more. I had no money. It was ridiculous. Blew the whole lot on a car.
1: Did you have buyer's remorse after that?
3: Nope.
1: Nope.
3: Nope. It was a 96 Chevy Impala.
1: Were you cool?
3: And I loved it. Yeah, loved it. It was 23 grand, and my check was 20.
1: Was it a chick magnet?
3: I don't know about that. It was just a car. I don't get cars for other people.
2: $3,000 difference. You had to go 48 months on that?
3: I did this terrible deal with the guy who sold it to me from the car yard. It's a long story, but the short version is that he had me come back and do a signing session to, you know, basically make up for the balance, which I thought I got a screaming deal on. But every year went by, and I hadn't been able to go back and do it. And by the time I went back to do it, it was like 6-7 years later, and the signing line was now it's long.
2: It was worth it, though. You know it.
3: The guy, but at the time, I didn't have any money, so I was like, whatever.
1: So yeah. 6 or 7 years later,
3: yeah.
1: You had not even finished paying for
3: it? No, and the sweet guy, this is up in North Carolina, and the sweet guy who owned the car yard still owned it, and every year I'd call him and I'd say, look, I haven't forgotten. Aww. I'm a man of my word. And he's like, no, I trust you. And like 6-7 years later, we were playing near there, and I had the bus drive by and thought I would pop in for a quick 30 minutes, yeah. And we were there like 3 hours.

0: Coleman behind the wheel of Wild Hearts here on Crook and Chase. Hey, coming up, we have the new song from Tyler Hubbard. It's the most added song on radio station playlists this week. Also, country songs forever preserved in the history books. This is a pretty interesting news note next hour.
1: Also, right after the break, Kane Brown finds out he has a very famous fan.
2: I stopped singing and just went and gave him a hug.
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0: Rock in New Mexico. This is KLMX Clayton. 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
1: It's all country, and it's all right here. This is the Crook and Chase Countdown. Number 16.

Vincent Mason and wish you well. Sliding back a space to rated number 16 here on the Crook and Chase Countdown. And moving into our number 15 slot is the female and male artist winners at the American Music Awards last weekend. That would be Ella Langley and Morgan Wallen. Here's their collab, I Can't Love You Anymore.

0: Common from Kane Brown is holding at number 14. And by the way, congratulations to Kane on the opening of his downtown bar last weekend. I guess we can never have enough down there, apparently. It's Kane's on Broadway.
1: It is. All kinds of celebs showed up. Other guys who have star bars. Chris Young and Jason Aldean were there. Also, NFL star Patrick Mahomes.
0: Ooh,
1: woo, walking through the doors. Well, you know, 10 years ago, when Kane was just releasing his debut album, he never imagined he would come this far in his career. But he does remember his first brush with greatness in this Crooked Chase throwback from 2016.
0: What's been the most wonderful memory that you're going to take with you?
2: Man, the biggest thing, honestly, was probably I was singing Three Wooden Crosses, and Randy Travis walked in behind me and surprised me, and I was just in total shock.
1: How did that happen? Who set that up for you?
2: It was a radio station here in Nashville, and they told me, they said, just come in, sing Three Wooden Crosses, and that's all you're going to do. And then I seen everybody looking behind me, and here comes Randy Travis walking in, and I just got like, I stopped singing and just went and gave him a hug. It was awesome.
0: What a moment.
2: Yeah, and then I sang him one of my songs that were off the album, and they just clapped for me and met me and gave me a hug and just chatted for a minute.
1: He must be a fan of yours.
2: I hope he is. Anyway,
1: I think he is now.
0: Yeah,
2: that'd be awesome.
1: Oh my, Randy Travis has been a massive influence, not only for Kane Brown, but for Carrie Underwood and Scotty McCreery, even Garth Brooks. It all started 40 years ago when Randy released his debut album, Storms of Life, and that 40th anniversary will be celebrated during CMA Fest next week.
0: Right, on Wednesday, June 3rd, the famed Nashville Palace will rename their front room, the Randy Travis Room, with a special ribbon cutting open to the public. Well, you talk about a full circle moment here,
1: Gloria. Oh, gosh. Well, you know, the Nashville Palace is where Randy made ends meet for 4 years while he was trying to break into the music business, and both of those things happened at the same time there. So in the kitchen, he earned a living as a cook and a dishwasher, but his boss, John Hobbs, gave him stage time to perform for tips as Randy Ray. By 1986, Randy had a major record deal. He was becoming a star with number one hits, and this is one of them, Digging Up Bones.
3: Last night I dug your picture out from our old dresser drawer. I set it on the table and I talked to it till four.

the flame.

0: Classic. Randy Travis here on Crooked Chase. That is Digging Up Bones. Hey, coming up, another reason for rumors to swirl around a Florida-Georgia Line reunion. And coming up next, Mitchell Tenpenny explains his peeve with the label of fan.
1: To me, we're all part of it together. You're changing my life.
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11: From the epicenter of country music, it's the Crook and Chase Countdown. Number 13.

Bailey Zimmerman holding at number 13 for another week with Chevy Silverado. Now, for this next song, Tyler Hubbard has ditched the truck and is popping wheelies on his dirt bike, chasing the wind across this land that he sings about.

0: new solo release from Tyler Hubbard. That is called Land. And as Tyler cruises along with his solo career and his dirt bike, of course, indications are getting stronger that he and BK may reunite on some level as Florida-Georgia Line. Yeah, the rumors began late last year when they were spotted hanging out and joking around at the CMA Awards. And then they recently took the stage together at a party for Jason Aldean.
1: Well, that's the thing that really sparked rumors. Then at the ACM Awards last week, Tyler mentioned that he and BK have been spending non-musical time together, reconnecting and healing past hurts and misunderstandings. That's interesting. Nothing definite about getting back together or new music. However, the very next day, the record label that now controls FGL Music released an EP of six of their previous hits titled Here's to the Summertime. So it kind of feels, Charlie, kind of feels like something is brewing in the background.
0: Don't you feel that? Well, as their friend Jason Aldean says, Tyler and BK have always had something special together, and he's encouraging them to bring back the magic. We'll toast to that and wish the best for both of them with the title track of their debut album. This goes back to 2012. It's Here's to the Good Times, Tyler Hubbard and Brian Kelly as Florida-Georgia Line.

0: Number 12, Me and a Beer, that is Chris Jansen. And by the way, his fan club members are called the Jansen Junkies. Now, Mitchell Tenpenny has a ton of fans, too, but he's uncomfortable calling them that. And here's why. You've never really been comfortable being the center of attention. But now that you are, what have you become comfortable with about all eyes on you, and what are you still uncomfortable with?
1: Yeah, it's I like to talk to people. I've definitely opened up. Like, I enjoy interacting with the crowd. I've always loved that, interacting with crowds, and I love coaching. So if people ask me questions or advice, I love giving that. But I hate when people call it, like if you're in a round or someone calls them your fans. For some reason, I'm still bothered with that, because it's like, they just like our music, and fans is such a, term. I don't like
0: it. Yeah, so saying my fans feels wrong, right?
1: To me, and I just, it's not something that, to me, we're all part of it together. You're changing my life.

0: you, Mitchell Tenpenny on Crook and Chase. Hey, stay with us for some special songs and country music that are making the history books, preserved in a very unique way. That's next on The Countdown.
1: Hi, gang. It's Crook and Chase here. The first Top Shelf Country Cruise promised big and delivered even bigger. If you were there, you felt the magic. If you weren't, well, we invite you to join the experience. Just know the bar's set, and we never do anything halfway.
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5: With your weather flash, I'm Roger Davis, 1450 and 104.5, Bear Country. Today, patchy fog giving way to isolated showers and thunderstorms. Partly sunny skies with a high near 77. Tonight, mostly clear with a low around 50. Looking ahead to Saturday, sunny with a high near 82. Currently, it's 64 and mainly clear. I'm Roger Davis, Bear Country.
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0: last week's number one song, easing back to number 11. That is Cody Johnson with The Fall, a really great song. You know, through all the hills and valleys, there are just some songs that, you know, stand the test of time and are now preserved for all time. Several country albums or singles have been added to the National Recording Registry.
1: This is a very cool deal. The Library of Congress created the registry 20 years ago, and a board selects impactful songs for their, quote, cultural significance to American life. Mm-hmm. Now, to date, there are 700 inductees across all genres. This year, they have included Reba McEntire's album, Rumor Has It, from 1990, and the 1994 Vince Gill single, Go Rest High on That Mountain.
0: And as we approach America's 250, well, here's one more being included, an iconic song of the South, forever preserved by the Library of Congress. From 1979, Charlie Daniels and The Devil Went Down to Georgia.
2: He was looking for a soul to steal. He was in a bind because he was way behind and he was willing to make a deal. When he came across this young man sawing on a fiddle and playing it hot, and the devil jumped up on a hickory stump and said, boy, let me tell you what. I guess you didn't know it, but I'm a fiddle player too. And if you'd care to take a dare, I'll make a bet with you. Now, you play pretty good fiddle, boy, but give the devil his due. I bet a fiddle of gold against your soul because I think I'm better than you. The boy said, my name's Johnny, and it might be a sin, but I'll take your bet. You're gonna regret, 'cause I'm the best as ever been.

up his case and he said, I'll start this show. And fire flew from his fingertips as he rosined up his bow. And he pulled the bow across the strings and it made an evil hiss. And then a band of demons joined in and it sounded something like this.

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Johnny said, "Devil, just come on back if you ever want to try again. 'Cause I told you once, you son of a gun, I'm the..."

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Now to a couple of other Mavericks, Corey Kent and Coe Wetzel, Rocky Mountain Low at number 10.

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12: And now, back to the country. The Crook and Chase Countdown. Number nine.

0: for Morgan Wallen, advancing three spaces to reach number nine. And that song, obviously, gives us a little look into Morgan's roots over in East Tennessee, my neck of the woods. Hey, and now we're going to get a very up-close and candid look into country music legend Clint Black's career and life, straight from his own mouth. Lorianne and I, by the way, are going to be hosting a special event Friday at the close-up stage during CMA Fest in Fanfare X.
1: That's right, with Mr. Clint Black, because he has just released his memoir, Killing Time, My Life and Music. So Charlie and I are going to have a lot of fun conversation with Clint about his crazy childhood, his rise to stardom, the good and the bad, and how one special man helped Clint make the decision to finally move to Nashville.
2: My dad was a really great lover of country music, and he was worried about it. So, yeah, because back then, he wouldn't say it years later, but back then he was worried that Alabama was not country enough, which is funny now. You know, but at the time, my dad thought, oh, this is a trend. Uh-oh. Yeah. You know, even though he loved some of their songs, some of them he thought, maybe not, I don't know.
1: They added some rock energy to the stage. Yeah, they sure did.
2: Yeah, and so I remember him telling me that that I was good and that my voice was special, and he started to tear up, and he turned and looked at me, and with really so much emotion, it forever just sticks with me. And he looked at me and he said, I believe you can save country music.
1: Oh my goodness.
2: Cool. Okay, thanks for the pressure, Dad.
1: I was going to say a compliment, but a little bit of pressure.
2: A little bit. And but I knew what that meant to him, and just the thought of it to him. And as the years went on and I was having hits and he was still worried a little, and I would sit him down and I would say, look at this guy, look at her, look at him, look at this band. That's country music and there's nothing to worry about. Just trying to put him at ease with, you know, where country music was going. And he loved a lot of it. You know, he was a hardcore country fan, so he didn't love as much of it as I did, but he became convinced that we were going to be all right.
1: Cool. Well, your dad was smart, very brilliant man. You are still making a difference.
2: Thank you.
1: Well, another way Clint Black is making a difference is as a movie producer. He and his wife, Lisa, are executive producers of a movie running on Lifetime. Now, it's based on the love song that Clint wrote for her. Remember, Charlie, when I said I do?
0: Oh, yeah.
1: Well, that is the title of this movie. Now, Clint and Lisa, they're in the movie. They're not the main stars, but they do make a cameo appearance as themselves, Charlie. You'll love this. Hosting a relationship podcast.
0: A relationship podcast? Okay.
1: So if you like romance, check out the movie and listen now to the song that inspired it all.

0: Beautiful Things. That is Megan Maroney holding at number 8 here on the Crook and Chase Countdown. That song, incidentally, is on the Cloud 9 album, which was named Best Country Album at the American Music Awards last weekend.
1: Well, now we know why she is on Cloud 9. She's sure winning everything. Hey, we'll take a quick break and be right back with more of this week's hits and a new song from rising star Atlas.
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1: We are Crook and Chase. We're up to number 7 on the countdown. It's Jason Aldean with Don't Tell on Me.

Sleepless in a Hotel Room. That is Luke Combs, still standing strong in the top 10 at number 6 with his multi-week number 1. What a song that's been. Well, for our next artist, it was more like Sleepless in a Semi-Truck. You see, rising star Atlas was driving an 18-wheeler and writing songs while he's out on the road, okay? And before you know it, all this went viral online and led to this moment, a new radio release. See what you think about it. This is Hold My Liquor, brand new from Atlas.

0: That is Hate How You Look. Josh Ross up two more spaces to land at number five here on the Crook and Chase Countdown. And he is one of the many artists performing at CMA Fest in Nashville this week. And just so you know, your being at CMA Fest supports the CMA Foundation. Now, that foundation gives back through music education with scholarships, instrument donations to schools, and it supports music teachers. 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
1: Okay, and think about this. 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It'll take place in Nashville from Thursday, June 4th through Sunday, June 7th. Okay? Now, stay with us for a visit from Jordan Davis ahead of this fan fest as we have some fun trying to figure out what he calls an autograph.
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9: With your weather flash, I'm Roger Davis, 1450 and 104.5, Bear Country. Today, patchy fog giving way to isolated showers and thunderstorms. Partly sunny skies with a high near 77. Tonight, mostly clear with a low around 50. Looking ahead to Saturday, sunny with a high near 82. Currently, it's 64 and mainly clear. I'm Roger Davis, Bear Country.
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0: Standing room only from Tim McGraw here on Crook and Chase. 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
1: Zach Topp, Carly Pierce, Lainey Wilson, and Jordan Davis will all share the stage with him that night. You can get tickets at CMAFest.com while they last. But know this, if you plan on approaching Jordan Davis for an autograph, you might have a little trouble reading it.
0: We want to see your real autograph. Yeah, would you sign for a fan? We're not going for a writing class here, okay?
1: All right, so is it real, Jordan? Okay, that is really chicken scratch.
2: But see, there's a J.
1: There's a J.
2: Where? And then there's
1: the... And the D, is this the D right here?
2: This is the D
1: here
2: in Jordan. That's the A-N.
0: You can't even read yourself.
2: This is a D. I am from Louisiana, you know what I'm saying?
1: Wow.
2: And then that's Davis, and then there's the dot for the I.
0: From this angle, it looks like I. How do you collect autographs?
2: I have Nomar Mazara from the Rangers, and I think I have three Ranger players.
0: But Texas Rangers.
2: Only baseball,
1: Only baseball, huh?
2: Yeah.
1: I heard a devastating statistic that most people within 90 days lose any autograph they got.
2: I don't doubt it one bit.
1: All of the stuff that we're doing is for naught.
2: Yeah.
1: Well, who's your most famous?
0: I have Clark Gable. I have Jimmy Durante.
2: That's awesome.
0: Spencer Tracy. I have Andrew Jackson that Lorianne and her husband gave me on a document signed in 1832.
2: No way.
0: Uh-huh. I got a bunch of them. I've got the cast of Rawhide with Clint Eastwood's autograph on it.
2: Do you really?
0: Yeah. I got a lot of good things.
1: Oh my gosh.
2: I would love to.
0: Got them in a book.
2: Yeah.
0: A big album.
2: Okay. That Andrew Jackson was pretty cool.
1: That's a pretty cool one.
0: It was cool.
2: Yeah.
1: Okay.
0: But see, this is going to be worth some money in a couple weeks.
2: If you can make out of it. I might need to just put in print above.
1: You may have to. Yeah, that's
0: put a little mark right there, because we put it on eBay. I want to make sure I got it right side up.

0: up from 4 to 3, Riley Green and Change My Mind here on Crook and Chase. Hey, on the way, we'll find out where fellow Alabama friend Ella Langley lands on the chart this week as we reveal a new number one song. We'll be right back.
1: Cashback is not available on gas in New Jersey and Wisconsin.
2: Hey, good morning. You're heading to the airport, right?
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7: 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Number two.

Langley up of Space 2 number 2 with Be Her. And that makes our ACM new male artist, Tucker Wetmore, a three-peat. Following his hits, Wind Up Missing You and 3-2-1, this is Tucker's third time to top our Crook and Chase countdown. This time with Brunette.

0: around this weekend. Next time, we have a big show with details on how you could win a getaway to see Dan and Shay in concert. Also, Rodney Atkins brings his new album to our Music Row studios. We love the songs he's written. And we'll begin our countdown to America's 250th anniversary with a mesmerizing rendition of our national anthem from rising star Ben Gallagher. This guy is a genius on guitar. And his fellow guitar legend Keith Urban explains why he fell in love with America and just had to move here.
1: Also, the latest from Laura and Elena, who finds herself at a good point in life right now, feeling better than ever. So much so, she just announced a brand new album, which is coming in August, called Stages, as well as a new fall headlining tour beginning in October, and Shane Prophet will be part of that tour as well. So a lot of exciting things for her. We'll recap it for you. Till then, the Crook and Chase Countdown is a production of Jim Owens Entertainment and distributed around the world by Premier Networks. All rights reserved, 2026. Executive producers, Crook and Chase. Associate producer, Jennifer Herron. And our engineer is Brian Talbot. I'm Charlie Chase.
0: I'm Lori Ann Crook. We'll see you next weekend for another big show.
2: This is Austin Black, and I am the host of Behind the Tunes. 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

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Ready to roll this first weekend of June from the ACC O'Reilly Auto Parts Studio. And this weekend, a big show as Tim McGraw's hanging with us each and every hour on ACC. Plus, he's brought along some new music, and we're going to debut it as an ACC world premiere. You got to keep it right here. Meanwhile, back in the countdown this weekend, Dustin Lynch, Easy to Love, American Country Countdown.

0: Easy to Love, Dustin Lynch, number 30 on American Country Countdown. It's Ryan, and Zach John King made his official debut at the Mother Church of Country recently, the Grand Ole Opry. One of the songs he played for the sold-out crowd was this one. Get to drinking, American Country Countdown.
1: Number 20.

Dan and Shay. Their powerful song at number 28 this weekend on American Country Countdown. I'd say so. It's Ryan Fox. And Tim McGraw's had 26 number one songs in his illustrious career, dating all the way back to 1994 when he got there for the very first time. And coming up this fall, Tim McGraw's going to have another big first to celebrate in his career. We'll talk to him about it after he sings this song that hit number one here on ACC back in 1999. Something like that. America.

0: American Country Countdown in September of 1999. Tim McGraw, it's something like that, on ACC. It's Ryan, and we are very honored to have that man with us right now. It is Tim McGraw. Hey, man.
1: Hey, how you doing?
0: Well, first, I guess we got to say congratulations to you on becoming one of the newest members of the Country Music Hall of Fame.
1: Oh, man, thank you. I don't think that's sunk in yet. I'm still having a hard time believing it.
0: You and Kenny Chesney in back-to-back years, in your wildest dreams, did you ever think you two would be in the hall back-to-back years?
1: Certainly, that's never part of your program, I think, when you're starting out. And, you know, Kenny and I go way back. Kenny and Tracy Lawrence and I used to run around together all the time before we had record deals or anything and go to honky-tonk singing songs. And so to see, you know, how long our friendship's been and where we've all ended up in our career is pretty special.
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Chase Matthew, number 27. That's All My Exes on American Country Countdown. It's Ryan Fox with all the hits and the stars, coast to coast and around the world. And Kenny Chesney won't be in every city this summer playing live, but he will have a 12-show run in Vegas as he goes back to the Sphere starting June 19th and running through July 11th. I've seen that show. It's worth the trip. Meanwhile, KC's up for this weekend with his new one, Carry On.

you new from Kenny Chesney, number 26 on American Country Countdown. I'm Ryan Fox, and we're fast approaching Independence Day in America, and also this year, America's 250th birthday. While a lot of people are making plans to grill out and hang with family and friends on that day, there are others on foreign soil protecting our right to do just that. We shine the spotlight on one such amazing family in our ACC Military Moment after Toby Keith, an American soldier, American Country Countdown.

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0: It's Ryan, and this weekend's ACC Military Moment comes courtesy of our friends at the USO and Air National Guard Major Daniel Lutz, who never thought he would serve his country, but the events of September 11th changed all that. David said as much in a recent interview, saying that after 9/11, I would, quote, defend my home, I would defend my state. And with that, he left his home state of Ohio on a 25-year journey that not only shaped his life, but also his family's. The proud father of three, serving deployments all over the world, including the Middle East. And in the beginning, it wasn't an easy adjustment. But eventually, his wife and kids found a rhythm for their new life. And for the times when he was alone, out deployed, he says the USO Center in the United Arab Emirates was key because it was a good little hangout and meetup spot. But even today, Major Lutz's commitment to serving his country lives on while being stationed at Ramstein Air Base in Germany. It's stories like Major Daniel Lutz and his family that make the military and the USO what they are today. And we thank you for your service. This weekend's ACC Military Moment, shining the light on soldiers and their families and the special connection they continue to have with the help of the USO.
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3: With your weather flash, I'm Roger Davis, 1450 and 104.5 Bear Country. Today, patchy fog giving way to isolated showers and thunderstorms. Partly sunny skies with a high near 77. Tonight, mostly clear with a low around 50. Looking ahead to Saturday, sunny with a high near 82. Currently, it's 64 and mainly clear. I'm Roger Davis, Bear Country.
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Cash coming in at number 25 on American Country Countdown. That's Wrong Hearts. I'm Ryan, and it's been a bit since we've checked in with John Party about life, and now that he's well into his musical career in country music, is he still doing the same things as before? We'll find out from JP after an ACC Next track from Stella Lefty. This is Boston, new and now, American Country Countdown. On a track.

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1: Tom Party up three spots to number 24 on American Country Countdown. That is Boots Off. I'm Ryan Fox, and John has been doing his thing for a while now, but when asked where he is now versus where he was when he started out in his career, this is what he told CMT.
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0: to wedding, an ACC extra from Graylin James on American Country Countdown. It's Ryan, and growing up in the 90s, I certainly had my favorite Clint Black song. For me, nothing's better than Killing Time. But for many, it's a song that Clint Black sang with his wife, Lisa Hartman Black, that has him feeling all the feels. Hang on, Clint weighs in after Zach Top and South of Sanity, American Country Countdown.
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8: 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American Country Countdown. I'm Ryan Fox. And if you missed Tim McGraw here on the show last hour, don't worry. He is back here in the next 15 minutes with an ACC exclusive. And it's all got to do with the big game. It's on the way. And just like Tim, this guy is one of the voices you've heard on your radio every weekend the past couple decades. Luke Bryan, up two with Country and She Knows It. American Country Countdown. Number 20.

country, and she knows it. Number 22 from Luke Bryan on American Country Countdown. I'm Ryan Fox, and not sure what you've done or what you've been doing this weekend, but maybe with the warmer temps, perhaps it was yard work. But how many people are actually cutting their own yards? Well, according to the National Association of Landscape Professionals, a club I am not part of, by the way, 54% of adults do yard and landscaping services by themselves, while 40% hire professionals to do it. And how long does that take? Well, about 5 hours a week on average. Heck, I spend that long trying to edge in a straight line. Speaking of hard work, Blake ain't afraid of it. He's often seen driving his tractor on his farm in Oklahoma. Here he is now with an ACC Sure Shot. Sure to join the countdown very soon. Blake Shelton, let him in anyways. American Country Countdown.

is ACC.

Morgan Wallen and our guest this weekend, Tim McGraw. That is MacArthur number 21 on American Country Countdown. It's Ryan. And if Tim McGraw was asked to perform at halftime of the Super Bowl that's coming to Nashville in 2030, would he do it? Hang on, I'm going to ask him after he sings this massive ACC number one from 2004. Live Like You Were Dying, American Country Countdown. You said

0: Smash landed at number one here on American Country Countdown in July of 2004. Our special guest this weekend, Tim McGraw, and Live Like You Were Dying on American Country Countdown. I'm Ryan Fox, here with Tim, and man, I am so excited that Nashville has landed the Super Bowl for 2030, and I heard that you're part of the team that helped land it. Is that true?
1: Yeah, it's nice to be a part of that. I mean, Nashville's grown so much, and we've got so much going on here, from bringing last year the Music City Rodeo to town to now the Super Bowl, and before that even the draft when it first came to town, which I think bringing the draft to town and how the city showed out for that was sort of the impetus that got the Super Bowl here.
0: Do you think we'll get another country music halftime show perhaps for that one?
1: I hope so. I mean, come on, we're going to be playing in Nashville. You got to have a country music halftime show, yeah. I believe.
0: If they called you up and said, Tim, can you do it? What's your answer?
1: Well, yeah, but I'm sure they would want somebody other than me. But what I'd actually like to see is just a big group of country artists and do just a sort of a, you know, a big show with a lot of people would be a lot of fun.
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0: It's impossible not to sing along with that song. Vincent Mason, Wish You Well, number 20 on American Country Countdown. It's Ryan Fox with all the hits and the stars, coast to coast and around the world. And speaking of wishing, 62% of folks like you and me make a wish when blowing out the birthday candles. It's according to a new survey. The most popular flavors when it comes to that cake? How about chocolate or vanilla? They both tie for that honor. Not surprised there. Passing the paper plates and forks and hoping for a corner piece. John Morgan up to 19 on ECC with Kid Myself.
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John Morgan on this weekend's American Country Countdown. That's Kid Myself. It's Ryan Fox. And up next, we have Track Down, where some of your favorite country stars are playing live this weekend all across North America. It's our ACC Tour Tracker, and it's happening after Riley Green, who's on the road this weekend, singing this song, Worst Way, a former ACC number one on American Country Countdown. Tonight.

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0: Putting your ACC Tour Tracker this weekend. Riley Green kicked things off earlier this week with the Carolina Country Music Festival, and he's keeping it going this weekend. Taking the stage at CMA Music Fest inside Nissan Stadium.
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0: Speaking of CMA Music Fest, Cody Johnson's lone music stop this weekend was also at Nissan Stadium Friday night. It closed out the night with Keith Urban, Van Perry, ACM award-winning Red Clay Strays, and Shaboozy. Wallen with a now functioning piano follows up back-to-back nights in Denver, Colorado, with tour stops this weekend in Pittsburgh, Pennsylvania, home with Steelers with two massive shows. Megan Maroney's Cloud 9 tour rolls on with two sold-out shows this weekend herself, first in Baltimore, Maryland, and then on to Greensboro, North Carolina. By the way, she'll be in Atlanta on Monday, State Farm Arena. So that's this weekend's ACC Tour Tracker and more American Country Countdown. It's coming up next.
3: With your weather flash, I'm Roger Davis, 1450 and 104.5 Bear Country. Today, patchy fog giving way to isolated showers and thunderstorms. Partly sunny skies with a high near 77. Tonight, mostly clear with a low around 50. Looking ahead to Saturday, sunny with a high near 82. Currently, it's 64 and mainly clear. I'm Roger Davis, Bear Country.
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0: Hart. Getting an early start on the 4th of July. That's Fireworks, an ACC next track, new and now, on American Country Countdown. You got Ryan Fox. A couple big movies in theaters this weekend. One is a sequel, and the other is a live-action adaptation of a show I used to have a lunchbox for at school. Hold on, we'll reveal the can't-miss movies after George Burge and Luke Bryan. 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

0: Yoakam all the way back in October of 1988 here on American Country Countdown. It's Streets of Bakersfield, our ACC Hit Rewind. It's Ryan Fox. And speaking of Bakersfield, every weekend, American Country Countdown is heard all over that beautiful city on KUZZ. And by the way, Dwight is one of those country stars who had a pretty successful run as an actor. Remember him in Sling Blade? And speaking of acting, there's a couple big movies you might want to check out in theaters this weekend. First up is the sixth installment in the parody horror franchise, Scary Movie. Scary Movie 6 is out, and also new on the big screen is a flick that I actually had a lunchbox of when I was a kid. Maybe you did too. Masters of the Universe, a live-action adaptation of the animated TV series He-Man. Check this out.
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0: Masters of the Universe stars Jared Leto as Skeletor, Nicholas Galitzine as He-Man, Idris Elba plays Man-at-Arms, and you'll even see an appearance from SNL alum Kristen Wiig in this one. Just a couple big movies to check out this weekend.
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0: Illinois' former ACC number one, the ball number 17 on American Country Countdown. It's Ryan Fox, and you're just one song away from an ACC world premiere. It's the new song from Tyler Hubbard. We're going to play it for you, and Tyler's going to give us the inside scoop. But first, Luke Combs is moving up three spots this weekend with Be By You, American Country Countdown.
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0: an ACC world premiere from Tyler Hubbard. That's Land on American Country Countdown. It's Ryan, and what does that song mean to Tyler?
1: Really, it's about overcoming obstacles in life. It's about how you handle curveballs, if you will, and hurdles and speed bumps and all the things along the way. And, you know, it also talks about celebrating the good things in life and the successes. But it's really, I think, what makes a man is how you handle and how you overcome the hard, difficult seasons of life.
0: Love it. And by the way, Tyler Hubbard, of course, is one half of Florida-Georgia Line. They've been on a break for quite a while. But earlier this week, they updated their profile pics for the first time since 2021. This is on all their socials, and it's just a cryptic image that simply reads FGL LFG. So, are they back? We'll have to wait and see.
2: 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It's Ryan Fox on American Country Countdown.
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0: All the hits and the stars every weekend on American Country Countdown. 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
0: 2 hours down, 2 hours to go. This is the number one country music countdown in the world. American Country Countdown. You got Ryan Fox, and Tim McGraw is back on the show with us this hour. He's been dealing with some health problems the past year or so. How is he doing, and is he ready to get back out on the road? We'll ask him here in the next 15 minutes from the ACC O'Reilly Auto Parts Studio. But first, Bailey Zimmerman is up two spots this weekend with Chevy Silverado. American Country Countdown. No.

Chevy Silverado. Number 15 from Bailey Zimmerman on American Country Countdown. It's Ryan Fox, and we're 1 month away now from one of the biggest TV shows of the summer. Big Brother returns to CBS with Julie Chen Moonves returning as host for the three-night-a-week reality show about a bunch of people living locked up in a fake house on a TV soundstage. A big milestone is on tap for this season, too, with the 1,000th episode airing of the series. I think we should do a Big Brother with nothing but country stars. What do you think? I bet this guy would do well. Hudson Westbrook and an ACC sure shot. Sure to join the countdown soon. Painted you pretty on American Country Countdown.

down to 14 on American Country Countdown. That is Woman. I'm Ryan Fox, and Kane has made a conscious effort lately to be in better health, and that is always true for our special guest this weekend, Tim McGraw. But getting into shape after some injuries can be tough. How's he doing? We're going to check in with Tim on that after this song that hit number one on ACC back in 1995. I like it. I love it. American Country Countdown.

0: 1995 here on American Country Countdown. I like it. I love it. Our special guest this weekend, Tim McGraw on ACC. Now, Tim, a lot of folks across North America are looking forward to seeing you on your new Pawn Shop guitar tour this summer. You've had some injuries, some surgeries that kept you off the road the past year or so. How are you feeling now? You feeling good?
1: Yeah, I'm back to 100%, man. It's been a rough couple of years. I think I've had 6 or 7 surgeries over the last couple of years, but everything's coming back together. I'm 100%. Now I'm just trying to get back into tour shape so I can get into my tour jeans. So I don't have to look for some new jeans.
0: What's that one thing you have to do to get in tour shape, like, above all?
1: Stay in the gym and then try to eat too many cheeseburgers or chili dogs, which is two of my favorite things in the world.
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Jansen, number 13 on American Country Countdown. That's me and a beer. It's Ryan. Just a few years ago that Chris Jansen opened for Tim McGraw and Faith Hill on their last Soul to Soul tour they did together. Tim McGraw hanging with us every hour this weekend on the show. Now, Tim, your latest song, it's a great one. It's called Pawn Shop Guitar. Oh, man.

0: That song's called Pawn Shop Guitar, the new one from Tim McGraw. You're on the Pawn Shop Guitar Tour. I'm curious, Tim, do you and Faith ever go to pawn shops, or do you thrift shop? Do you do anything like that?
1: Well, Faith loves antiques, if I guess if you can call that thrift shopping.
0: Right.
1: but her antique idea of thrift shopping antiques is a pretty good credit card bill.
0: Uh-oh. No! You're like, you know what, honey, maybe not do the antiquing today.
1: Yeah, we're antiques already. We don't need to add more to it.

Langley and Morgan Wallen up four spots to number 12 on American Country Countdown. It's I Can't Love You Anymore. It's Ryan with the hits. And if you need to know where to go this summer to have lots of fun with friends and family, I've got a list of all the hottest spots you don't want to miss. Our ACC Inside America rolls after Jason Aldean is putting rubber to the road with Dirt Road Anthem.

Pop's farm was a place to go. Load a truck up, hit the dirt road. 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Jack and Jim were a few good men. 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I'm tired of talking, man. Y'all ain't listening. 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
0: You got Ryan, and if you're looking to take a big road trip here this summer with the family, according to Wallet Hub, these are the best destinations for you and the fam to get to. Coming in at number five, you're going to need more than a car to get to this one. Honolulu, Hawaii, in the middle of the Pacific Ocean, kicks off our list. The number four biggest summer travel destination in America. Probably has something to do with America's big birthday bash coming up on July 4th. The nation's capital, Washington, D.C. Number three is Austin, Texas. Number two on the list, Orlando, Florida, home of the House of the Mouse, with its array of theme parks from Disney, Universal, as well as Kennedy Space Center close by as NASA does its launches in the area. And number one on the list of America's best summer travel destinations is Atlanta, Georgia, in the Peach State. There's certainly a lot to do there, not the least of which is listening to American Country Countdown every Sunday on New Country 101.5. 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
8: With your weather flash, I'm Roger Davis, 1450 and 104.5, Bear Country. Today, patchy fog giving way to isolated showers and thunderstorms. Partly sunny skies with a high near 77. Tonight, mostly clear with a low around 50. Looking ahead to Saturday, sunny with a high near 82. Currently, it's 64 and mainly clear. I'm Roger Davis, Bear Country.
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0: 9 World Tour right now. Megan Maroney, Beautiful Things, number 11 on American Country Countdown. It's Ryan Fox with all the hits and the stars, coast to coast and around the world. And that's a host of a countdown show. I'm not supposed to play favorites, but it's hard not to love the icon that is Reba. And now that she has just celebrated her 50th year in the business, is she ready to hang him up? Reba talks about it coming up in two songs after Corey Kent and Co Wetzel. This is Rocky Mountain Low, American Country Countdown.
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0: 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Fancy on American Country Countdown. It's Ryan, and it's been quite the career for Reba, from singing to acting to celebrity pitch person to hosting award shows. She's been around since 1976. She just celebrated her 50th anniversary in the business, her golden anniversary, and she recently talked to People Magazine about it and if she plans on retiring.
1: Dolly and I have talked about that an awful lot when she did the Reba Show, and I said, are you going to retire? She said, why would I? What in the world could I do and have as much fun as what I'm doing in this job right now? And I agree with her 100%. I mean, we've got the greatest job to entertain people, to lift them up, make them smile. So, boy, if I can find a better job than what I've got, I'm going to go do it. So, retiring, no. Slow down, maybe.
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Long live country on American Country Countdown. It's Ryan Fox. And up next, Jay Cohen reveals what it was like as a kid growing up in Florida. And the one thing his dad did for him that gave him the tools to chase his dreams. Hold on, Jake with Dad. After the song that moves up one notch this weekend at ACC, don't we? Morgan White.

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2: Just watching her blonde hair sunburn, stare at them white caps rolling over. Laid back in a thrift store beach chair, dropping limes in a Corona. But she looks back, yeah, she throws me a kiss like, honey, I sure want you. And it's 103 between her and me, and only 92 in Dayton.

0: Summertime ACC number one from 2014. That's Beachin' on American Country Countdown. It's Ryan Fox. And during a recent stop on the God's Country podcast, Jake opened up about his childhood growing up in Florida and revealed the one thing his dad did for him that still helps him today.
1: So when I turned 12, my dad bought my brother and I a 13-foot Boston Whaler. It had a 40-horsepower Johnson on the back of it.
2: Perfect. Go.
1: He was like, here's the keys. And this would have been when I was 12. I was born in 81. So 1993. But dad gave us that boat. And it was every day. I mean, from the time I was 12 until I turned 16, I actually got a car. It was like the freedom, the feeling of freedom that I can't explain.
2: When
1: you're 12. And you don't have a, there was no cell, we didn't even know what a cell phone was at 12. But yeah, I get in that boat and just go out by myself after school or before school and go fish or whatever, because we lived right on the river. Just being out there alone, man, was so awesome. But I do remember one day, like, I ran across a sandbar, blew out the lower unit in that Johnson, and I had no cell phone. So I was just in the middle of the intercoastal by myself at 12 years old.
3: You were by your brother in there?
1: Oh, yeah. And I only had a five, you know, like the 5-gallon gas tanks in the back that you had to mix oil with it and stuff. Yeah. But yeah, I got stuck out there, and I remember, you know, somebody towed me to the closest bridge, and then I got a phone call to my dad. Those are the things, like setting your kids free and letting them do and become who they are, I think is what gave me the confidence then to be the kid I was when I moved here, like just to up and move here. I look back on that, I'm like, what was I thinking? I don't know that I was, but I do know that I had confidence that was instilled in me from just my father.
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11: 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I'm your host, Ryan Fox, from the ACC O'Reilly Auto Parts Studio. Last week on the show, Tucker Wetmore hit number one with Brunette. Can he do it again for the second straight week? We're about to find out. Plus, this hour, the legendary Tim McGraw, our special guest this weekend on the show, has brought along an ACC world premiere. Don't move. It's coming up in the next 15 minutes. Tim, by the way, no stranger to number one songs, and this guy isn't either. He's had 20 songs hit the top of ACC Mountain in his career so far, including this one from back in April, Sleepless in a Hotel Room. Luke Combs on American Country Countdown.

Nights from Luke Combs on American Country Countdown at Sleepless in a Hotel Room. It's Ryan Fox. And last weekend on the show, we got to spend some quality time with Ashley McBride. 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And conveniently, Ashley is on now with her latest in ACC Next Track. It's What If We Don't? 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

0: Jason Aldean up one, number seven on American Country Countdown. It's Don't Tell Me. It's Ryan hanging this weekend with the legendary Tim McGraw on American Country Countdown. Now, Tim, you have a brand new song that you've been gracious enough to bring along to let us world premiere here on ACC. It's called Song for America, and it's the perfect song just in time for America's 250th birthday coming up on July 4th, honoring military service members and veterans. What is it about this song that made you go, I got to put this out?
1: You know, to me, it's just a feel-good song. You know, it's a song that's got a lot of nostalgia to it and a lot of poignancy to it. I like the way the record sort of changes a little bit where it goes into almost a Springsteen kind of vibe, which is, you know, he's one of my favorite artists. So, and I love the story that it tells. It talks about nostalgia, it talks about freedom, and it talks about sacrifice. And I think that's what, and togetherness in a big way. And I think that's what this country is all about and should be all about and probably should focus more on.

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massive success with that one. Choosing Texas at number 6 on American Country Countdown. It's Ryan Fox with all the hits and the stars coast to coast and around the world. And keeping the Texas theme going, Texan George Strait is paying tribute to one of his musical friends who also just happens to be an icon. We'll tell you who and where after George sings this classic that hit number 1 here at ACC back in July of 1987. All my exes live in

0: George Strait. All my exes live in Texas. A former ACC number one and an ACC extra on American Country Countdown. It's Ryan Fox, and George is the latest to throw his cowboy hat in the ring to honor his good buddy and fellow icon, Alan Jackson. George, along with Lainey Wilson, just the latest to join the lineup to pay homage to AJ at his last call, One More for the Road, the finale concert. It's all going down later this month in Music City. George and Lainey joining a star-studded list that includes Luke Bryan, Eric Church, Luke Combs, Riley Green, Cody Johnson, Miranda Lambert, Carrie Underwood, Thomas Rhett, and many more. The show is completely sold out. It should be a good one to see live. And let's hope the cameras are rolling too, so they turn this into a TV special, right? It all goes down June 27th at Nashville's Nissan Stadium as the countdown rolls on.
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7: With your weather flash, I'm Roger Davis, 1450 and 104.5 Bear Country. Today, patchy fog giving way to isolated showers and thunderstorms. Partly sunny skies with a high near 77. Tonight, mostly clear with a low around 50. Looking ahead to Saturday, sunny with a high near 82. Currently, it's 64 and mainly clear. I'm Roger Davis, Bear Country.
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you new from Russell Dickerson and ACC Next Track. It's Worth Your Wild on American Country Countdown. It's Ryan Fox. And this fall, we'll get to see Riley Green try his hand at coaching on NBC's The Voice in his own big red chair. And he says another judge on the show is already trash-talking. Who is it? Riley reveals in two songs. But first, he sings Riley Green and Change My Mind, American Country Countdown.

0: ACC Extra from not one, but two coaches from The Voice on NBC, Reba and Kelly Clarkson. It's because of you. I'm Ryan Fox, and Riley Green will be a part of season 30 of The Voice when it debuts in the fall. He's going to be a coach for the very first time. And recently on the red carpet at the American Music Awards, Riley talked about a fellow coach on the show who's already talking smack.
1: Kelly Clarkson sent me a message kind of talking trash about the show, and I haven't met Adam yet, so I love that we're going to all kind of meet each other and build that rapport in real time, you know, when we're doing the show. So it'll be real when we start filming. Well, Kelly's definitely talked the most trash, so should probably be tough.
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10: I'm fine. 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

with that one. Tucker Wetmore down three this weekend and number four on American Country Countdown. That's Brunette. It's Ryan, and that means we have a brand new number one this weekend on American Country Countdown. Who's it going to be? We got to stay tuned and find out. But before we get to number one, we got to keep it rolling. Josh Ross is up three notches this weekend with Hate How You Look, American Country Countdown.

0: Josh Ross, up 3 to number 3 with Hey How You Look on American Country Countdown. It's Ryan Fox, and not sure how Josh looks in his passport photo, but he's going to take it with his music across the pond in August, playing dates in the UK, stops in Lutterworth, Belfast, Dublin, Camden, Manchester, and Glasgow, all on the books before returning to North America in September. Meanwhile, this weekend, Josh is back in his home country of Canada playing Montreal.
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0: Welcome back to American Country Countdown. It's Ryan. Coming up, we reveal the brand new number one song. But first, an ACC heat seeker. This is our biggest mover of the week, jumping a whopping 7 spots from number 9 to number 2. Jordan Davis, turn this truck around. Amazing.

is with our ACC Heat Seeker, our biggest mover of the week. Up 7 spots from last weekend. Turn this truck around with Jordan Davis on American Country Countdown. It's Ryan Fox. And now we have arrived to the number one song in America. And it's by an artist who, by all accounts, has taken over country music. Her first number one came in December of 2024 with the breakout hit, You Look Like You Love Me, with Riley Green. A year later, she hit Pay Dirt again with Riley, with Don't Mind If I Do. Then, earlier this year, in February, she entered the stratosphere when her song Choosing Texas hit the top spot, becoming one of the biggest hits, not only of 2026, but of her entire career so far. And now, just weeks later, she's back again, capping off her fastest rise ever to the top of ACC Mountain. The brand new number one song in America on American Country Countdown belongs to Ella Langley. This is Be Her.

have it, the brand new number one song in America on American Country Countdown. It's Ella Langley with Be Her. American Country Countdown is the longest running country countdown show in the U.S.

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10: With your weather flash, I'm Roger Davis, 1450 and 104.5 Bear Country. Today, patchy fog giving way to isolated showers and thunderstorms. Partly sunny skies with a high near 77. Tonight, mostly clear with a low around 50. Looking ahead to Saturday, sunny with a high near 82. Currently, it's 64 and mainly clear. I'm Roger Davis, Bear Country.
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1: It's Shawn Michaels, and get ready for this weekend's two-hour time travel trip as we head back to relive some of the biggest classic Christian hits of the past. 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
5: With your weather flash, I'm Roger Davis, 1450 and 104.5 Bear Country. Today, patchy fog giving way to isolated showers and thunderstorms. Partly sunny skies with a high near 77. Tonight, mostly clear with a low around 50. Looking ahead to Saturday, sunny with a high near 82. Currently, it's 64 and mainly clear. I'm Roger Davis, Bear Country.

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5: With your weather flash, I'm Roger Davis, 1450 and 104.5 Bear Country. Today, patchy fog giving way to isolated showers and thunderstorms. Partly sunny skies with a high near 77. Tonight, mostly clear with a low around 50. Looking ahead to Saturday, sunny with a high near 82. Currently, it's 64 and mainly clear. I'm Roger Davis, Bear Country.
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0: just down the road. 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Here's the truth. None of them work. Not in court. And none of them bring back what you lose. Don't make excuses. 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
4: 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Here's the truth. 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Not in court. And none of them bring back what you lose. 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
3: 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Nestled in Clayton's northeast nook at 22 South 2nd Street. Come take a look. So grab your hat and bring your kin. Discover treasures that lie within. A journey through time that's truly amazing. Have you seen the Hearstown lately?
4: Ranky uses common sense just like you do. Why mess with perfection? The Ranky E3 uses high-strength steel because it's tried and true. The industry's highest strength-to-weight ratio is used in all Ranky systems. At Ranky, you can take your pick from a range of materials to fend off corrosion and cater to your specific needs. 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